0: The KFXI forecast, partly cloudy for tonight with a low 66 to 70. There is a risk of a shower toward morning and a few spotty showers through the afternoon on Saturday. Mostly sunny overall, the high 82 to 86. Partly cloudy, 72 to 76 Saturday night, and low to mid 90s on Sunday. A mostly sunny sky, sunshine for Monday, isolated showers and thunderstorms, high 82 to 86. From the KFXI Weather Center, I'm meteorologist Phil Spivak.
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2: You've been listening to the weather from the National Weather Service with meteorologist Phil Spivak. 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
3: KFXI Foxy 92 is celebrating 39 years of serving Southwest Oklahoma. And this summer, you get a chance to win big with our anniversary prize package. 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These are prime, on-the-floor seats. Plus, we're throwing in a night stay at the Hampton Inn in Bricktown and $92 in cash to top it all off. 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Each week, we'll draw three finalists from all entries at our broadcast locations. Those names go into the hopper for the August 1st grand prize drawing. You'll be notified if your name is pulled as a finalist, and you must be present on August 1st to win the grand prize or other great prizes. 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
1: News. I'm Tom Bergotti. Violence in Lebanon is putting the U.S.-Iran agreement to end fighting at risk. Fox's Lucas Tomlinson reports.
2: Four Israeli soldiers were killed when Hezbollah attacked their tank in southern Lebanon. The IDF called it a violation of the ceasefire. Israel then launched retaliatory strikes against dozens of targets. The U.S.-Iran Memorandum of Understanding states Lebanon is covered by the ceasefire.
1: Israel and Hezbollah have since agreed to a ceasefire. Team USA is on to the next round of the FIFA World Cup after defeating Australia in Seattle 2-0. The first goal, an own goal from an Australian defender in the 11th minute.
3: Was it perhaps last off the defender? Who cares? It's 1-0 U.S.
1: Sound courtesy of Fox Sports. The second goal came at the end of the first half on a header from Alex Freeman. USA's next game is on Thursday against Turkey. 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
4: It's now time for the weather from the National Weather Service with meteorologist Phil Spieback. 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
5: Foxy 92 weather.
6: The KFXI forecast, partly cloudy for tonight with a low 66 to 70. There is a risk of a shower toward morning and a few spotty showers through the afternoon on Saturday. Mostly sunny overall, the high 82 to 86. Partly cloudy, 72 to 76 Saturday night and low to mid 90s on Sunday. A mostly sunny sky, sunshine for Monday, isolated showers and thunderstorms, high 82 to 86. From the KFXI Weather Center, I'm meteorologist Phil Spivak.
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4: You've been listening to The Weather from the National Weather Service with meteorologist Phil Spivak. 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

0: Southwest Oklahoma's real country giant, KFXI, Marlowe, Lawton, Fort Sill, and Elmore City.
1: News. I'm Tom Graham. Fighting between Israel and Iranian-backed Hezbollah militants in Lebanon is now halted for now. That conflict and the recent escalation in violence there is threatening to derail the recent peace deal between the U.S. and Iran.
2: The renewed fighting between Hezbollah and the IDF prompting a lot of concerns about the future of this memorandum of understanding. So Israel says it fired upon 80 Hezbollah targets in Lebanon. It came after Hezbollah, the Iranian-backed group, killed four Israeli soldiers earlier on in the day.
1: That is Fox's Alex Hogan there. Well, President Trump introducing a new Air Force One.
3: Our pilots, designers, and engineers prepared an aircraft that is the largest Air Force One ever built. It flies further and faster than any Air Force One.
1: Now, the plane, a gift from Qatar. 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
4: It's now time for the weather. From the National Weather Service with meteorologist Phil Spieback. 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
5: Foxy 92 weather.
6: The KFXI forecast, partly cloudy for tonight with a low 66 to 70. There is a risk of a shower toward morning and a few spotty showers through the afternoon on Saturday. Mostly sunny overall, the high 82 to 86. Partly cloudy, 72 to 76 Saturday night and low to mid 90s on Sunday. A mostly sunny sky, sunshine for Monday, isolated showers and thunderstorms, high 82 to 86. From the KFXI Weather Center, I'm meteorologist Phil Spivak.
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4: You've been listening to the weather from the National Weather Service with meteorologist Phil Spivak. 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
7: KFXI Foxy 92 is celebrating 39 years of serving Southwest Oklahoma. 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We're talking two tickets to see Cody Johnson live at the Paycom Center in Oklahoma City. 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These are prime, on-the-floor seats. Plus, we're throwing in a night stay at the Hampton Inn in Bricktown and $92 in cash to top it all off. Keep listening to Foxy 92 to find out where we'll be broadcasting live each week. Stop by, say hello, and get registered. Each week, we'll draw three finalists from all entries at our broadcast locations. Those names go into the hopper for the August 1st grand prize drawing. You'll be notified if your name is pulled as a finalist, and you must be present on August 1st to win the grand prize or other great prizes. You can register at every location until you become a finalist. It's all part of celebrating 39 years of KFXI Foxy 92 and kicking off our 40th year of broadcasting, serving you and all of Southwest Oklahoma. You must be at least 18 years of age to enter. Blame.

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0: Is catching up with the boys from Little Texas. Probably talking about the Zac Brown Band.
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4: News. I'm Chris DeMeo. Talks between the U.S. and Iran and Switzerland postponed after a deal was signed and Israeli and Hezbollah skirmishes in Lebanon.
5: Four Israeli soldiers were killed when Hezbollah attacked their tank in southern Lebanon. The IDF called it a violation of the ceasefire. Israel then launched retaliatory strikes against dozens of targets. The U.S.-Iran Memorandum of Understanding states Lebanon is covered by the ceasefire.
4: Fox's Lucas Tomlinson. The U.S. with a big win in the World Cup, topping Australia 2-0.
6: When Flo Balogun surged down the left and hit a low cross, an Australian defender put it into his own goal. So ultimately, the U.S. was just fine without injured superstar of its own, Christian Pulisic.
4: Fox's Jonathan Hunt in Seattle. The U.S. advances to the knockout round. 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
7: It's now time for the weather from the National Weather Service with meteorologist Phil Spivak. 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
8: Foxy 92 weather.
9: The KFXI forecast, partly cloudy, temperature falling into the upper 60s tonight toward morning and through the day Saturday. A brief shower or two possible, not many around. Temperatures warming from the upper 60s, low 80s, then warmer Saturday night and Sunday. It's low 70s at night. And low to mid-90s for the afternoon. Then back into the 80s Monday, back into that threat for a shower or thunderstorm in the afternoon. From the KFXI Weather Center, I'm meteorologist Phil Spivak.
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7: You've been listening to the weather from the National Weather Service with meteorologist Phil Spivak. 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
1: News. I'm Deborah Valentine, outgoing director of national intelligence, Tulsi Gabbard, releasing declassified information tied to the origins of the COVID-19 pandemic. Fox's Brooke Taylor.
2: Gabbard argues the records show intelligence officials were discussing a possible lab leak as early as March of 2020. One official wrote that policymakers were hearing claims that virus was, quote, genetically engineered.
1: The former president of EcoHealth has dismissed the document's significance. Democratic Michigan Senate candidate Abdul El Sayed calling for the complete abolishment of ICE during a campaign rally. White House Deputy Chief of Staff Stephen Miller reacts on Fox's Hannity.
3: You're talking about letting every terrorist organization on planet Earth prey freely upon American men, women, and children.
1: El Sayed thinks the agency cannot be fixed through retraining. 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
4: It's now time for the weather from the National Weather Service with meteorologist Phil Spieback. 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
5: Foxy 92 weather.
6: The KFXI forecast, partly cloudy for tonight with a low 66 to 70. There is a risk of a shower toward morning and a few spotty showers through the afternoon on Saturday. Mostly sunny overall, the high 82 to 86. Partly cloudy, 72 to 76 Saturday night and low to mid 90s on Sunday. A mostly sunny sky, sunshine for Monday, isolated showers and thunderstorms, high 82 to 86. From the KFXI Weather Center, I'm meteorologist Phil Spivak.
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7: KFXI Foxy 92 is celebrating 39 years of serving Southwest Oklahoma. 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We're talking two tickets to see Cody Johnson live at the Paycom Center in Oklahoma City. 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These are prime, on-the-floor seats. Plus, we're throwing in a night stay at the Hampton Inn in Bricktown and $92 in cash to top it all off. Keep listening to Foxy 92 to find out where we'll be broadcasting live each week. Stop by, say hello, and get registered. Each week, we'll draw three finalists from all entries at our broadcast locations. Those names go into the hopper for the August 1st grand prize drawing. You'll be notified if your name is pulled as a finalist, and you must be present on August 1st to win the grand prize or other great prizes. You can register at every location until you become a finalist. It's all part of celebrating 39 years of KFXI Foxy 92 and kicking off our 40th year of broadcasting, serving you and all of Southwest Oklahoma. You must be at least 18 years of age to enter.
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4: Fox News, I'm Chris DeMeo. Israel and Hezbollah agree to a truce as fighting delays U.S. and Iran negotiations.
5: The State Department says U.S. Secretary of State Marco Rubio spoke with Israeli Prime Minister Benjamin Netanyahu over the phone, and President Trump, in an interview with Axios, called for Israeli restraint.
4: Fox's Alex Hogan, talks between the U.S. and Iran were set for Friday in Switzerland, but were postponed. President Trump unveiling the new Air Force One at Joint Base Andrews today.
6: This plane is the first successful example of a real transformation of something that was built at the highest level and now had to be changed a little bit. We have communication equipment up there that's nobody's ever seen before. It's the highest level.
4: The president provided attendees with an inside look. One person is dead after a massive fire destroys a resort in the Dominican Republic. 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
7: It's now time for the weather from the National Weather Service with meteorologist Phil Spieback. 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
8: Foxy 92 weather.
9: The KFXI forecast. Isolated showers starting to get possible again and through the day Saturday. That risk is there. 20% chance, though. We're dry most of the night, most of the weekend. Temperatures start to warm back up. Upper 60s overnight, low to mid 80s Saturday afternoon. It's mid 70s for Saturday night and low to mid 90s on Sunday. Chance for some afternoon showers and storms for many days next week. From the KFXI Weather Center, I'm meteorologist Phil Spivak.
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7: You've been listening to the weather from the National Weather Service with meteorologist Phil Spivak. 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
10: KFXI Foxy 92 is celebrating 39 years of serving Southwest Oklahoma. And this summer, you get a chance to win big with our anniversary prize package. We're talking two tickets to see Cody Johnson live at the Paycom Center in Oklahoma City. And these aren't just any tickets. These are prime, on-the-floor seats. Plus, we're throwing in a night stay at the Hampton Inn in Bricktown and $92 in cash to top it all off. Keep listening to Foxy 92 to find out where we'll be broadcasting live each week. Stop by, say hello, and get registered. Each week, we'll draw three finalists from all entries at our broadcast locations. Those names go into the hopper for the August 1st grand prize drawing. You'll be notified if your name is pulled as a finalist, and you must be present on August 1st to win the grand prize or other great prizes. You can register at every location until you become a finalist. It's all part of celebrating 39 years of KFXI Foxy 92 and kicking off our 40th year of broadcasting, serving you and all of Southwest Oklahoma. You must be at least 18 years of age to enter.
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0: That's George Burge and Luke Bryan with Ride, Ride, Ride. I'm Rich Krieger. Ella Langley, Be Her, up next.
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0: West Oklahoma's real country giant. KFXI, Marlowe, Lawton, Fort Sill, and Anadarko.
1: News. I'm Deborah Valentine. Despite a ceasefire, Fox's Alex Hogan reports from Tel Aviv, Israel. Renewed attacks involving Iran, Hezbollah, and Lebanon, and Israel Defense Forces.
2: The IDF hit dozens of Hezbollah targets after attacks from the Iranian-backed group killed four Israeli soldiers earlier, and Lebanon says that at least 47 people were killed in new Israeli airstrikes.
1: According to an Axios report, U.S. Special Envoy Steve Witkoff and Iranian's foreign minister are heading to Switzerland to advance potential talks. President Trump speaking Friday at Joint Base Andrews during the unveiling of the new Air Force One. Speaking about the Air Force One currently being retired.
3: Over its lifetime, that aircraft traveled to 96 countries on 223 international trips and flew over 6 million miles.
1: The new Air Force One was gifted to President Trump last year by Qatari. 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
6: The KFXI forecast, one or two showers around, but generally they're the exception. Dry through most of the night, dry through most of Saturday. Low in the upper 60s and a high in the low to mid 80s. We hold in the mid 70s Saturday night. It's a warmer night and a warmer day on Sunday, too. Low to mid 90s with sunshine. But then Monday, the chance of showers creeps back in. Low to mid 80s. Monday and Tuesday, both days featuring that chance with temperatures in the 80s. From the KFXI Weather Center, I'm meteorologist Phil Spivak.
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4: You've been listening to the weather from the National Weather Service with meteorologist Phil Spivak. 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

0: Southwest Oklahoma's real country giant, KFXI, Marlow, Lawton, Fort Sill, and Indiahoma.
1: Fox News, I'm Chris DeMeo. Israel and Hezbollah agree to a truce as fighting delays U.S. and Iran negotiations.
2: The State Department says U.S. Secretary of State Marco Rubio spoke with Israeli Prime Minister Benjamin Netanyahu over the phone, and President Trump, in an interview with Axios, called for Israeli restraint.
1: Fox's Alex Hogan. Talks between the U.S. and Iran Friday in Switzerland were postponed. President Trump unveiling the new Air Force One at Joint Base Andrews on Friday.
3: This plane is the first successful example of a real transformation of something that was built at the highest level and now had to be changed a little bit. We have communication equipment up there that's nobody's ever seen before. It's the highest level.
1: The president provided attendees with an inside look. Wyndham Clark has a four-shot lead halfway through the U.S. Open at 1-under par at Shinnecock. 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
4: It's now time for the weather from the National Weather Service with meteorologist Phil Spieback. 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
5: The KFXI forecast. Isolated showers starting to get possible again and through the day Saturday. That risk is there. 20% chance, though. We're dry most of the night, most of the weekend. Temperatures start to warm back up. Upper 60s overnight, low to mid 80s Saturday afternoon. It's mid 70s for Saturday night and low to mid 90s on Sunday. Chance for some afternoon showers and storms for many days next week. From the KFXI Weather Center, I'm meteorologist Phil Spivak.
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4: You've been listening to the weather from the National Weather Service with meteorologist Phil Spivak. 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
7: KFXI Foxy 92 is celebrating 39 years of serving Southwest Oklahoma. 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We're talking two tickets to see Cody Johnson live at the Paycom Center in Oklahoma City. 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These are prime, on-the-floor seats. Plus, we're throwing in a night stay at the Hampton Inn in Bricktown and $92 in cash to top it all off. 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Each week, we'll draw three finalists from all entries at our broadcast locations. Those names go into the hopper for the August 1st grand prize drawing. You'll be notified if your name is pulled as a finalist, and you must be present on August 1st to win the grand prize or other great prizes. 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It's all part of celebrating 39 years of KFXI Foxy 92 and kicking off our 40th year of broadcasting, serving you and all of Southwest Oklahoma. You must be at least 18 years of age to enter.
8: Playing this.

That's Lainey Wilson, 4x4 by you. I'm Rich Krieger. Coming up, summertime. Also, Ella Langley.

0: Oklahoma's real country giant. KFXI, Marlow, Lawton, Fort Sill, and Anadarko.
1: News. I'm Deborah Valentine. During an event at Joint Base Andrews outside Washington, D.C. Friday, President Trump unveiling a new revamped Boeing Now in Services Air Force One.
2: There will never be one like this. This is very unique. This is considered the world's most luxurious plane when it was built.
1: The Boeing 747-8i is a gift from Qatar. It is considered a bridge until a new fleet of Air Force One aircraft are ready for service. Team USA beating Australia 2-1 Friday in Seattle during their World Cup matchup. Fox's Chanley Painter.
3: Ultimately, Team USA was just fine without injured superstar Christian Pulisic, who should now be ready to go to the final group game against Turkey next week in Los Angeles.
1: With the win, Team USA becomes the second nation in addition to Mexico to reach the knockout stage of the 2026 World Cup. 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
4: It's now time for the weather from the National Weather Service with meteorologist Phil Spieback. 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
6: The KFXI forecast, one or two showers around, but generally they're the exception. Dry through most of the night, dry through most of Saturday. Low in the upper 60s and a high in the low to mid 80s. We hold in the mid 70s Saturday night. It's a warmer night and a warmer day on Sunday, too. Low to mid 90s with sunshine. But then Monday, the chance of showers creeps back in. Low to mid 80s. Monday and Tuesday, both days featuring that chance with temperatures in the 80s. From the KFXI Weather Center, I'm meteorologist Phil Spivak.
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4: You've been listening to the weather from the National Weather Service with meteorologist Phil Spivak. 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

0: That's Lainey Wilson with her latest single, Phone, Keys, Wallet. I'm Rich Krieger. Morgan Wallen, coming up next.
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0: Here's Southwest Oklahoma's real country giant, KFXI, Marlowe, Lawton, Fort Sill, and Comanche.
1: News. I'm Chris DeMayo. Israel and Hezbollah agreeing to a truce as fighting delays U.S. and Iran negotiations.
2: The State Department says U.S. Secretary of State Marco Rubio spoke with Israeli Prime Minister Benjamin Netanyahu over the phone, and President Trump, in an interview with Axios, called for Israeli restraint.
1: Fox's Alex Hogan. Talks between the U.S. and Iran Friday in Switzerland were postponed. President Trump unveiling the new Air Force One at Joint Base Andrews yesterday.
3: This plane is the first successful example of a real transformation of something that was built at the highest level and now had to be changed a little bit. We have communication equipment up there that's nobody's ever seen before. It's the highest level.
1: The president provided attendees with an inside look. World Cup, U.S. defeats Australia 2-0 to advance to the knockout round. 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
4: It's now time for the weather from the National Weather Service with meteorologist Phil Spivak. 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
5: The KFXI forecast. Isolated showers started to get possible again and through the day Saturday. That risk is there. 20% chance, though. We're dry most of the night, most of the weekend. Temperatures start to warm back up. Upper 60s overnight, low to mid 80s Saturday afternoon. It's mid 70s for Saturday night and low to mid 90s on Sunday. Chance for some afternoon showers and storms for many days next week. From the KFXI Weather Center, I'm meteorologist Phil Spivak.
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7: KFXI Foxy 92 is celebrating 39 years of serving Southwest Oklahoma. 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Those names go into the hopper for the August 1st grand prize drawing. 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

0: That's Dan and Shay, their latest single, Say So. I'm Rich Krieger. Luke Combs coming up next.
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0: Northwest Oklahoma's real country giant, KFXI, Marlowe, Lawton, Fort Sill, and Indiahoma.
1: Fox News, I'm Deborah Valentine. President Trump speaking at Joint Base Andrews Friday during the unveiling of the new Air Force One gifted to the U.S. from Qatar.
2: 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It flies further and faster than any Air Force One.
1: The Boeing's being used until a new fleet of Air Force One planes are ready. Crews working to remedy problems following a $14.7 million renovation at the Lincoln Memorial Reflecting Pool in Washington, D.C.
3: Just days after the president's $14 million renovation meant to beautify the pool, green algae appeared. Then its sealant started to peel.
1: That's Fox 5 Washington, D.C.'s Sydney Persing reporting. 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
4: It's now time for the weather from the National Weather Service with meteorologist Phil Spivak. 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
5: The KFXI forecast. Isolated showers started to get possible again and through the day Saturday. That risk is there. 20% chance, though. We're dry most of the night, most of the weekend. Temperatures start to warm back up. Upper 60s overnight, low to mid 80s Saturday afternoon. It's mid 70s for Saturday night and low to mid 90s on Sunday. Chance for some afternoon showers and storms for many days next week. From the KFXI Weather Center, I'm meteorologist Phil Spivak.
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4: You've been listening to the weather from the National Weather Service with meteorologist Phil Spivak. 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
7: The U.S. Treasury quietly released its official financial report for 2025. It appears by its own numbers, the U.S. government seems insolvent. It's reported that the Treasury shows about $6 trillion in assets and over $47 trillion in liabilities. Add it all up, and it looks like the U.S. owes more than $130 trillion it doesn't have. 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

0: Oklahoma's real country giant, KFXI, Marlow, Lawton, Fort Sill, and Anadarko.
1: News. I'm Paul Stevens. A truce in fighting between Israel and Gaza delays U.S. and Iran talks.
2: The State Department says U.S. Secretary of State Marco Rubio spoke with Israeli Prime Minister Benjamin Netanyahu over the phone, and President Trump, in an interview with Axios, called for Israeli restraint.
1: Fox's Alex Hogan there. Talks between the U.S. and Iran Friday in Switzerland were postponed. President Trump unveiling a new Air Force One at Joint Base Andrews on Friday.
3: This plane is the first successful example of a real transformation of something that was built at the highest level and now had to be changed a little bit. We have communication equipment up there that's nobody's ever seen before. It's the highest level.
1: The president providing attendees with an inside look. And in the World Cup, the U.S. downs Australia 2-0. They advance to the knockout round. 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
5: The list of charges against a former Oklahoma ag teacher now numbers 53 felonies. Bobby Pruitt of Bristow is charged with molestation, child abuse, rape, and other charges after more than 20 alleged victims have come forward. He taught in several school districts in the state over a 38-year span. The 64-year-old surrendered his teacher certification last fall. June is Internet Safety Month, and the Oklahoma State Bureau of Investigation is offering up tips on how to keep kids safe. The OSBI's Blaine Phillips says it's important to monitor what kids are up to on the web while they're out of school.
6: Predators know that these children are online, and they're reaching out through different websites, different apps, different gaming devices.
5: Phillips says parents do need to be nosy to keep their kids safe. I'm Katie Gray.
4: This is the ONN, the Oklahoma News Network.
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0: West Oklahoma's real country giant. KFXI, Marlow, Lawton, Fort Sill, and Pumpkin City.
1: News. I'm Paul Stevens. A truce in fighting between Israel and Gaza delays U.S. and Iran talks.
2: The State Department says U.S. Secretary of State Marco Rubio spoke with Israeli Prime Minister Benjamin Netanyahu over the phone, and President Trump, in an interview with Axios, called for Israeli restraint.
1: Fox's Alex Hogan there. Talks between the U.S. and Iran Friday in Switzerland were postponed. President Trump unveiling a new Air Force One at Joint Base Andrews on Friday.
3: This plane is the first successful example of a real transformation of something that was built at the highest level and now had to be changed a little bit. We have communication equipment up there that's nobody's ever seen before. It's the highest level.
1: President providing attendees with an inside look. And in the World Cup, the U.S. downs Australia 2-0. They advance to the knockout round. 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
5: A Muskogee couple is jailed on trafficking in children and other charges after officials say they tried to trade their newborn for lower rent. Michael Board has the story.
6: Cheyenne Hamilton and Donald Filippi Jr. allegedly gave their newborn son to their landlord, where the boy was found by the Muskogee County Sheriff's deputies. Investigators believe the couple may have done the same thing with a daughter last year. DNA tests are being conducted on all involved as part of this investigation. The couple are currently held in the Muskogee County Jail. I'm Michael Board.
5: Tulsa Mayor Monroe Nichols has signed an executive order to establish the City of Tulsa Department of Emergency Management. The structure of the new department was developed with input from county and state partners. Tulsa Public Safety Commissioner Laurel Roberts will serve as the interim leader while the city launches a search for a full-time director. I'm Katie Gray.
4: This is the ONN, the Oklahoma News Network.
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0: Do you think I'll get a wedding invitation to her wedding to NFL star Travis Kelce? That's Taylor Swift. I knew it. I knew you. Her guest list is pretty extensive. We don't know who it is. Not a lot of details about Taylor Swift's upcoming wedding, but I'm super excited. Rumor has it it's going to be July 3rd at New York City's Madison Square Garden. But I didn't get a wedding invitation, so I won't hold my breath.
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2: 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Each week, we'll draw 3 finalists from all entries at our broadcast locations. Those names go into the hopper for the August 1st grand prize drawing. 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
2: 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There will be lots of winners, lots of fun, and it's your chance to register for floor tickets to see Cody Johnson. 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Don't miss the fun this Saturday at the Golden Eagle Casino in Apache. 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

0: Northwest Oklahoma's real country giant, KFXI, Marlowe, Lawton, Fort Sills, and Ryan.
1: News. I'm Paul Stevens. Talks between the U.S. and Iran and Switzerland postponed amid Israeli and Hezbollah skirmishes in Lebanon.
2: Four Israeli soldiers were killed when Hezbollah attacked their tank in southern Lebanon. The IDF called it a violation of the ceasefire. Israel then launched retaliatory strikes against dozens of targets. The U.S.-Iran Memorandum of Understanding states Lebanon is covered by the ceasefire.
1: Fox's Lucas Tomlinson. Meantime, the U.S. with a big win of the World Cup, topping Australia 2-0.
3: When Flo Balogun surged down the left and hit a low cross, an Australian defender put it into his own goal. So ultimately, the U.S. was just fine without injured superstar of its own, Christian Pulisic.
1: Fox's Jonathan Hunt in Seattle. U.S. advancing to the knockout round, the U.S. last group stage game Thursday against Turkey. 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
5: The list of charges against a former Oklahoma ag teacher now numbers 53 felonies. Bobby Pruitt of Bristow is charged with molestation, child abuse, rape, and other charges after more than 20 alleged victims have come forward. He taught in several school districts in the state over a 38-year span. The 64-year-old surrendered his teacher certification last fall. June is Internet Safety Month, and the Oklahoma State Bureau of Investigation is offering up tips on how to keep kids safe. The OSBI's Blaine Phillips says it's important to monitor what kids are up to on the web while they're out of school.
6: Predators know that these children are online, and they're reaching out through different websites, different apps, different gaming devices.
5: Phillips says parents do need to be nosy to keep their kids safe. I'm Katie Gray.
4: This is the ONN, the Oklahoma News Network.
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10: 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Don't miss the fun this Saturday at the Golden Eagle Casino in Apache. 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

0: us Parmalee on this Father's Day weekend. And what does Dad really want to do on Father's Day? He wants to spend time with his family, have a barbecue, play games with the children, and relax. That's on the top of his list. Dad also appreciates little expressions of love, like maybe a homemade card or a handmade gift. But, you know, we always appreciate Mom, but I think Dad gets, you know, he gets kind of pushed aside. So this is a wonderful opportunity to tell Dad how much we love him and how special he is.
1: So for pure country, Foxy 92, KFXI. Can you weld it, paint it, repair it, and keep it running? 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
2: Hey, y'all, it's Zach John King, and this is my new song, Get to Drinking. The story behind Get to Drinking is about a relationship that I had in the past that after a few Jack and Cokes, I started to paint it with rose-colored glasses, started to act like it wasn't my fault for letting things get so bad. I think everybody feels that way at some point in a relationship. It's a song that covers a sad topic with really upbeat and fun music.

0: Northwest Oklahoma's real country giant, KFXI, Marlow, Lawton, Fort Sill, and Empire.
1: News. I'm Paul Stevens. Hezbollah and Israel agreeing to a truce as fighting delays U.S. and Iran peace talks.
2: The State Department says U.S. Secretary of State Marco Rubio spoke with Israeli Prime Minister Benjamin Netanyahu over the phone, and President Trump, in an interview with Axios, called for Israeli restraint.
1: Fox's Alex Hogan. Talks between the U.S. and Iran on Friday in Switzerland had to be postponed. President Trump unveiling a new Air Force One Friday at Joint Base Andrews.
3: This plane is the first successful example of a real transformation of something that was built at the highest level and now had to be changed a little bit. We have communication equipment up there that's nobody's ever seen before. It's the highest level.
1: And in the FIFA World Cup, the U.S. defeats Australia 2-0 to advance to the knockout round. 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
5: A Muskogee couple is jailed on trafficking in children and other charges after officials say they tried to trade their newborn for lower rent. Michael Board has the story.
6: Cheyenne Hamilton and Donald Filippi Jr. allegedly gave their newborn son to their landlord, where the boy was found by the Muskogee County Sheriff's deputies. Investigators believe the couple may have done the same thing with a daughter last year. DNA tests are being conducted on all involved as part of this investigation. The couple are currently held in the Muskogee County Jail. I'm Michael Board.
5: Tulsa Mayor Monroe Nichols has signed an executive order to establish the City of Tulsa Department of Emergency Management. The structure of the new department was developed with input from county and state partners. Tulsa Public Safety Commissioner Laurel Roberts will serve as the interim leader while the city launches a search for a full-time director. I'm Katie Gray.
4: This is the ONN, the Oklahoma News Network.
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0: She just happened to be recording the song at John Mayer's studio in Los Angeles. She was not expecting him to be there, but he dropped in because wouldn't you want to meet Lainey Wilson if she was recording at your studio? He ended up co-producing the song, and that's clearly John Mayer playing the guitar solo in there as well. It's a very tasty collaboration. That's the new one from Lainey.
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0: Yeah, they're a little grumpy. It works, though. It's Corey Kent and Co. Wetzel.
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0: real country giant. KFXI, Marlow, Lawton, Fort Sill, and Empire.
1: I'm Paul Stevens. Iran's top joint military command saying the Strait of Hormuz would be closed again, citing alleged violations of a ceasefire by the U.S. and Israel, and Israeli and Hezbollah skirmishes also reported in Lebanon.
2: Four Israeli soldiers were killed when Hezbollah attacked their tank in southern Lebanon. The IDF called it a violation of the ceasefire. Israel then launched retaliatory strikes against dozens of targets. The U.S.-Iran Memorandum of Understanding states Lebanon is covered by the ceasefire.
1: Lucas Tomlinson, the U.S. 2-0 win of the World Cup over Australia.
3: When Flo Balogun surged down the left and hit a low cross, an Australian defender put it into his own goal. So ultimately, the U.S. was just fine without injured superstar of its own, Christian Pulisic.
1: Fox's Jonathan Hunt, America is listening to Fox News.
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5: The list of charges against a former Oklahoma ag teacher now numbers 53 felonies. Bobby Pruitt of Bristow is charged with molestation, child abuse, rape, and other charges after more than 20 alleged victims have come forward. He taught in several school districts in the state over a 38-year span. The 64-year-old surrendered his teacher certification last fall. June is Internet Safety Month, and the Oklahoma State Bureau of Investigation is offering up tips on how to keep kids safe. The OSBI's Blaine Phillips says it's important to monitor what kids are up to on the web while they're out of school.
6: Predators know that these children are online, and they're reaching out through different websites, different apps, different gaming devices.
5: Phillips says parents do need to be nosy to keep their kids safe. I'm Katie Gray.
4: This is the ONN, the Oklahoma News Network.
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4: The U.S. Treasury quietly released its official financial report for 2025. It appears by its own numbers, the U.S. government seems insolvent. 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Add it all up, and it looks like the U.S. owes more than $130 trillion it doesn't have. 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
2: Hey, y'all, this is Brantley Gilbert, and this is my new song, Good Damn. Good Damn is a song I wrote with my good friends Brock Berry Hill, Taylor Phillips, and a fella you might know by the name of Hardy. And it's a song about shooting a shot. Long story short, hope y'all dig it.

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1: News. I'm Paul Stevens. Israel and Hezbollah agreeing to a truce as fighting delays U.S. and Iranian talks.
2: The State Department says U.S. Secretary of State Marco Rubio spoke with Israeli Prime Minister Benjamin Netanyahu over the phone, and President Trump, in an interview with Axios, called for Israeli restraint.
1: And that's Fox's Alex Hogan. We now get word that Iran says the Gulf of the Strait, or rather of Hormuz, has been closed again. President Trump unveiling a new Air Force One at Joint Base Andrews on Friday.
3: This plane is the first successful example of a real transformation of something that was built at the highest level and now had to be changed a little bit. We have communication equipment up there that's nobody's ever seen before. It's the highest level.
1: Meantime, in the World Cup, U.S. downs Australia 2-0 to advance to the knockout round. 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
5: A Muskogee couple is jailed on trafficking in children and other charges after officials say they tried to trade their newborn for lower rent. Michael Board has the story.
6: Cheyenne Hamilton and Donald Filippi Jr. allegedly gave their newborn son to their landlord, where the boy was found by the Muskogee County Sheriff's deputies. Investigators believe the couple may have done the same thing with a daughter last year. DNA tests are being conducted on all involved as part of this investigation. The couple are currently held in the Muskogee County Jail. I'm Michael Board.
5: Tulsa Mayor Monroe Nichols has signed an executive order to establish the City of Tulsa Department of Emergency Management. The structure of the new department was developed with input from county and state partners. Tulsa Public Safety Commissioner Laurel Roberts will serve as the interim leader while the city launches a search for a full-time director. I'm Katie Gray.
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0: Train Giant, KFXI, Marlowe, Lawton, Fort Sills, and Ryan.
1: News, I'm Paul Stevens. There are contradictory statements coming from the Middle East regarding the status of the Strait of Hormuz tied to alleged ceasefire violations.
2: The Iranian government says they've closed the Strait of Hormuz once again because of what they say are repeated violations of the ceasefire. Then to counter that, CENTCOM put out a post on X. CENTCOM says all traffic is moving through the strait as it's supposed to be.
1: Fox's Bill Malugin at the White House. The U.S. with a 2-0 win in the World Cup, topping Australia on Friday.
3: After factual review, the goal scorer was not in offside position.
4: And the building shakes in Seattle.
1: On Fox, that review and a goal, making it 2-0 for the U.S., the final score. Now they move to the knockout round. 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
6: The list of charges against a former Oklahoma ag teacher now numbers 53 felonies. Bobby Pruitt of Bristow is charged with molestation, child abuse, rape, and other charges after more than 20 alleged victims have come forward. He taught in several school districts in the state over a 38-year span. The 64-year-old surrendered his teacher certification last fall. June is Internet Safety Month, and the Oklahoma State Bureau of Investigation is offering up tips on how to keep kids safe. The OSBI's Blaine Phillips says it's important to monitor what kids are up to on the web while they're out of school.
7: Predators know that these children are online, and they're reaching out through different websites, different apps, different gaming devices.
6: Phillips says parents do need to be nosy to keep their kids safe. I'm Katie Gray.
5: This is the ONN, the Oklahoma News Network.
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0: I always think he looks like Randy Houser's little brother. It's Nate Smith.
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0: Southwest Oklahoma's real country giant, KFXI, Marlowe, Lawton, Fort Sill, and Bray.
1: Stevens, Iran says the Strait of Hormuz is closed again, citing alleged violations of a ceasefire by the U.S. and Israel in Israeli and Hezbollah skirmishes in Lebanon.
2: Four Israeli soldiers were killed when Hezbollah attacked their tank in southern Lebanon. The IDF called it a violation of the ceasefire. Israel then launched retaliatory strikes against dozens of targets. The U.S.-Iran Memorandum of Understanding states Lebanon is covered by the ceasefire.
1: That's Fox's Lucas Tomlinson, U.S. Central Command, though, saying the Strait of Hormuz is open. The U.S. wins its World Cup match on Friday, 2-0 over Australia.
3: When Flo Balogun surged down the left and hit a low cross, an Australian defender put it into his own goal. So ultimately, the U.S. was just fine without injured superstar of its own, Christian Pulisic.
1: Jonathan Hunt in Seattle, America's listening to Fox News.
4: This is news from the Oklahoma News Network.
5: A Muskogee couple is jailed on trafficking in children and other charges after officials say they tried to trade their newborn for lower rent. Michael Board has the story.
6: Cheyenne Hamilton and Donald Filippi Jr. allegedly gave their newborn son to their landlord, where the boy was found by the Muskogee County Sheriff's deputies. Investigators believe the couple may have done the same thing with a daughter last year. DNA tests are being conducted on all involved as part of this investigation. The couple are currently held in the Muskogee County Jail. I'm Michael Board.
5: Tulsa Mayor Monroe Nichols has signed an executive order to establish the City of Tulsa Department of Emergency Management. The structure of the new department was developed with input from county and state partners. Tulsa Public Safety Commissioner Laurel Roberts will serve as the interim leader while the city launches a search for a full-time director. I'm Katie Gray.
4: This is the ONN, the Oklahoma News Network.
7: I'm a firefighter.
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0: Is it going to be the top draw at the box office this weekend? Oh, if the Swifties have anything to say about it, I'm pretty sure. Yeah, that's from Toy Story 5. It's in theaters now. It's Taylor Swift.
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0: Tulsa's real country giant, KFXI, Marlowe, Lawton, Fort Sill, and Anadarko.
1: I'm Daria Albinger. Delegates from the U.S. and Iran are in Switzerland. They're going over what that memorandum of understanding is supposed to accomplish.
2: What the MOU says is that if the Iranians behave over a long period of time, they could get some of the benefits of this bargain.
1: Vice President Vance leading the U.S. delegation, speaking to Fox News. More than a dozen people were stuck for hours after a roller coaster at an amusement park on Long Island, New York, malfunctioned. Witnesses watched in horror from below.
3: Yeah, like how it was like rocky back and forth and stuff. We can get like dizzy, and we already heard it got stuck. And it went as fast as it usually goes.
1: Everyone is back on the ground, thankfully. Everybody's going to be okay. They will have a story to tell, and the ride has been closed for an inspection for the time being. 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
5: The list of charges against a former Oklahoma ag teacher now numbers 53 felonies. Bobby Pruitt of Bristow is charged with molestation, child abuse, rape, and other charges after more than 20 alleged victims have come forward. He taught in several school districts in the state over a 38-year span. The 64-year-old surrendered his teacher certification last fall. June is Internet Safety Month, and the Oklahoma State Bureau of Investigation is offering up tips on how to keep kids safe. The OSBI's Blaine Phillips says it's important to monitor what kids are up to on the web while they're out of school.
6: Predators know that these children are online, and they're reaching out through different websites, different apps, different gaming devices.
5: Phillips says parents do need to be nosy to keep their kids safe. I'm Katie Gray.
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0: Alexandra Kay and Straight for the Heart. Hi there, I'm Pappy G. Well, I saw this week. Jim Carrey is in talks to return for a How the Grinch Stole Christmas sequel. How do you feel about that? I'm excited about it. Ron Howard, I guess, is going to direct and produce it again. So, yeah, I think this is one of those sequels that just might work.
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1: It's Bailey Zimmerman, and this is Where It Ends. Hi there, I'm Bobby G. Well, Billboard's Father's Day playlist includes Madonna's Papa Don't Preach. Oh, that was a good one. Queen's Father to Son, and Cats in the Cradle by Harry Chapin. You got one? It's Father's Day tomorrow already. Can you believe it? Justin Moore in a small town USA is next.
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0: It's a story, a tale, a beat, some licks, a tune that stays in your head. A journey shared, a soul that's bared, words that just need to be said. It's a friend and a lover, a memory uncovered, a family, a house, and a dog. A six-string guitar and a little...
1: Where's Southwest Oklahoma's real country giant? KFXI, Marlow, Lawton, Fort Sill, and Elgin.
2: News. I'm Rogers. During negotiations between the U.S. and Iran kick off tomorrow.
3: President Trump's envoy, Steve Witkoff, and Jared Kushner are both on the ground in Switzerland. Vice President J.D. Vance said on Fox and Friends he does plan to join them in the coming days.
2: Fox's Bill Malusian. This comes as Israel attacks in Lebanon, delaying the start of negotiations, and there is conflicting information as to whether Iran has reclosed the Strait of Hormuz. Early voting underway today in the New York City primaries, and the city's leader is pushing Democrats in a clear direction.
4: Democratic Socialist Mayor Zohra Mamdani says the Democratic Party needs to change and get a backbone, and he means electing more Democrats further to the left and more socialists.
2: That's Fox's Brian Yenis. 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
6: A Muskogee couple is jailed on trafficking in children and other charges after officials say they tried to trade their newborn for lower rent. Michael Board has the story.
7: Cheyenne Hamilton and Donald Filippi Jr. allegedly gave their newborn son to their landlord, where the boy was found by the Muskogee County Sheriff's deputies. Investigators believe the couple may have done the same thing with a daughter last year. DNA tests are being conducted on all involved as part of this investigation. The couple are currently held in the Muskogee County Jail. I'm Michael Board.
6: Tulsa Mayor Monroe Nichols has signed an executive order to establish the City of Tulsa Department of Emergency Management. The structure of the new department was developed with input from county and state partners. Tulsa Public Safety Commissioner Laurel Roberts will serve as the interim leader while the city launches a search for a full-time director. I'm Katie Gray.
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0: It's Lauren and Elena, All My Exes. Hi there, I'm Bobby G. Well, it's not the first time that someone famous is arrested for tax evasion. It looks like it happened to Carlos Mencia, allegedly arrested yesterday for tax fraud. The state of California says that he owes them $300,000. The IRS has also been after him for $1.2 million in unpaid taxes. Sounds like there better be a comic relief pretty quick.
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2: 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Each week, we'll draw 3 finalists from all entries at our broadcast locations. Those names go into the hopper for the August 1st grand prize drawing. 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

0: It's a story, a tale, a beat, some licks, a tune that stays in your head. A journey shared, a soul that's bared, words that just need to be said. It's a friend and a lover, a memory uncovered, a family, a house, and a dog. A six-string guitar and a little dive bar.
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2: News, I'm Daria Albinger. They're in Geneva, and they'll start talking tomorrow.
3: There's a fork in the road here. The United States wins either way, but I think that what ultimately happens from here is very much up to the Iranians. Do they want to behave better? Mm-hmm. If so, great. If they don't want to behave better, the President of the United States still has a whole lot of options from here.
2: Vice President Vance leading U.S. delegates who will talk peace with Iran. Senator Rick Scott of Florida says it's time to pass the Save America Act.
4: If we can't pass the whole thing, let's start taking sections. Let's do a vote just on voter ID. Let's do a vote on just you have to be American to register to vote. Maybe just a sheer voter roll. So we got to get this done. And so we all need to figure out how to come together. And if we have to stay in D.C. to get it done, let's stay in D.C. to get this done.
2: But opponents say it would disenfranchise many voters. America's listening to Fox News.
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6: The list of charges against a former Oklahoma ag teacher now numbers 53 felonies. Bobby Pruitt of Bristow is charged with molestation, child abuse, rape, and other charges after more than 20 alleged victims have come forward. He taught in several school districts in the state over a 38-year span. The 64-year-old surrendered his teacher certification last fall. June is Internet Safety Month, and the Oklahoma State Bureau of Investigation is offering up tips on how to keep kids safe. The OSBI's Blaine Phillips says it's important to monitor what kids are up to on the web while they're out of school.
7: Predators know that these children are online, and they're reaching out through different websites, different apps, different gaming devices.
6: Phillips says parents do need to be nosy to keep their kids safe. I'm Katie Gray.
5: This is the ONN, the Oklahoma News Network.
8: My name is Sema. I used to be afraid of the waves. During big storms, waves flood my house because it floats on top of the water. My school floats on the water too. Save the Children helped us build it. Teacher picks me and my friends up in the boat and we go to school. I wear a life jacket because I can't swim. In the boat with teacher, we're not afraid. We sing and dance. At school, we read, we learn the alphabet, we count, and we sing songs. I love my teacher. She makes me smart. I study every day because I want to be a teacher like her.
9: Hey y'all, it's Kelly Sweat. Swing on down to Hustlin' Honey's at 218 West Main Street in Marlow and get yourself signed up to win two Cody Johnson tickets. And while you're here, take a stroll through our boutique and tea bar. 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And don't forget to get registered for those Cody Johnson tickets and other prizes. 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

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She put the why and try. She put the SOB in sober.

0: Corey Kent and This Heart. Hi there, I'm Bobby G. Well, Bunny XO posted a new podcast episode about her and Jelly Roll's divorce, and she says that, well, they had a big argument on Mother's Day that ended with a with her packing her bags and telling him to file. She didn't disclose what the fight was about. She said that it's not mutual. Even though I told him to file divorce papers, I was speaking out of anger and just frustration. And recently, Jelly Roll on stage basically said that he loves Bunny XO. He'll never, ever stop loving her. And, you know, I think it's just time to move on. So, well, we'll see what happens. Hopefully it's amicable and they can remain friends. Dierks Bentley, next.
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0: That's Luke Bryan, country, and she knows it. Hi, I'm Bobby G. Got Low Cash on the way. Alan Jackson and Josh Ross. Hate How You Look. Moving on. 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

0: Oklahoma's real country giant, KFXI, Marlowe, Lawton, Fort Sill, and Wairega.
1: Fox News, I'm Roger Stern. Two of President Trump's envoys are in Switzerland with Vice President J.D. Vance to follow. Talks with Iran set to begin tomorrow.
2: This as Israel and Hezbollah agreed to reinstitute a shaky ceasefire yesterday amid their fighting in southern Lebanon. An end to the conflict there is part of the deal between the U.S. and Iran.
1: Fox's Max Gordon, another possible stumbling block. It's not clear if Iran has reclosed the Strait of Hormuz. Early voting underway today in the New York City primaries, and the city's leaders trying to push Democrats in a clear direction.
3: Democratic Socialist Mayor Zohra Mamdani says the Democratic Party needs to change and get a backbone, and he means electing more Democrats further to the left and more socialists.
1: Fox's Brian Yenis. 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
5: A Muskogee couple is jailed on trafficking in children and other charges after officials say they tried to trade their newborn for lower rent. Michael Board has the story.
6: Cheyenne Hamilton and Donald Filippi Jr. allegedly gave their newborn son to their landlord, where the boy was found by the Muskogee County Sheriff's deputies. Investigators believe the couple may have done the same thing with a daughter last year. DNA tests are being conducted on all involved as part of this investigation. The couple are currently held in the Muskogee County Jail. I'm Michael Board.
5: Tulsa Mayor Monroe Nichols has signed an executive order to establish the City of Tulsa Department of Emergency Management. The structure of the new department was developed with input from county and state partners. Tulsa Public Safety Commissioner Laurel Roberts will serve as the interim leader while the city launches a search for a full-time director. I'm Katie Gray.
4: This is the ONN, the Oklahoma News Network.
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0: Marty in MacArthur. Hi there, I'm Bobby G. Well, Toy Story 5 is in the theaters this weekend, and, well, you would think that Tom Hanks playing Woody would know what Woody's last name is. Well, he found out that Woody's last name is Pride, Woody Pride, but it's also Jesse's last name as well. So they're probably related. Keith Urban, Raining on Sunday, is next.
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0: knew it.
1: It's the latest from Taylor Swift. I knew it. I knew you are right here on KFXI Foxy 92. Hey, listen, the Foxy 92 Traveling Roadshow is out and about this evening at the Golden Eagle Casino in Apache. Let's check in with them and see what's going on. Guys, take it away.
2: Hey, we're having a lot of fun. 115 West Evans is where we're at.
3: Yes.
2: In Apache.
3: Golden Eagle Casino.
2: Come see Gary and the crew. They're all here ready for you. They've got a lot of things going on. Just after 7 o'clock, the hot seats get underway. So it's going to be a great time. See, and then we start talking about Gary, and then he shows up. He acts like he's got radar on, but...
3: Yeah, kind of like...
2: Yeah.
3: Yeah.
2: But we're going to let him drink his drink first. That way you don't have to, choke on the radio.
3: But yeah, we don't.
2: Nevertheless.
3: He'll get a drink. He'll
2: Aisha's Bar and Grill has great food. Steak fingers is the word of the night. Mm-hmm. Hamburgers are not a bad option either. So come out, play. 7 o'clock, like I said, hot seat gets underway. And it's going to be a great night of entertainment. Plus, while we're here, come get registered.
3: We're going to draw three finalists tonight.
2: Yeah, three tonight.
3: Yeah.
2: And why are we here anyway? I mean, you haven't said it in the last couple of days, so I'm going to make you say it. Go ahead.
3: Which part have I not said? We're here because we're Golden Eagle Casino's
2: radio
3: station.
2: Gary asked us to come, and then we're just...
3: And Gary asked
2: there
3: us.
2: There you go. We'll blame it all on Gary. Gary.
3: So,
2: yeah, it's all a good thing.
3: But the important part is you need to come get registered for the Casey Johnson tickets.
2: Yes. We're giving away floor tickets. We're also giving away hotel and that. And cash, that's the grand prize. We have other prizes to give away.
3: Mm-hmm.
2: So all the finalists will win a prize. Mm-hmm. It depends on which envelope you pick. And we don't know because we're going to put letters in those envelopes.
3: That's right.
2: We're going to spread them out on
3: the
2: table.
3: We're going to mix them up. They're
2: and then we're going to tell, okay, finalists, pick your poison. Hold on, you can't open them yet.
3: That's right.
2: When I say three, then you open them.
3: Yep.
2: That way, if Johnny over here draws the grand prize, it takes the fun out of it. This way, everybody does it at the same time.
3: But, you know, there will also be a few tickets in there, a few pair, that will have tickets to get in to see them.
2: Right.
3: Just not on the floor.
2: Right. They won't be on the floor, but we have great prizes to give out. And then there's some other in the venue. Cody Johnson, at least you're at the concert. It won't be on the floor. It won't be the hotel. But still some great prizes to give away.
3: That's right.
2: And while we're here at Golden Eagle, and they treat us so well, and Aisha's Bar and Grill feeds us so well.
3: Mm-hmm. It's delicious.
2: Yes. And what are you eating?
3: I'm having steak fingers and French fries with
2: gravy. That's enough for both of us. We should have split it.
3: I know. I'm thinking, we did that last time.
2: Yes. So. Yep. And by the way, Gary, that's the bomb, like you said.
4: I told you it was good. That's my favorite thing to eat when I'm here.
3: Good stuff.
2: Yes, we understand.
3: So tell us what you're doing here tonight, Gary.
4: Well, tonight is our Saturday Night Hot Seat drawing. So from 7 to 10 p.m., after you earn 20 points, every 30 minutes we'll draw, and the winner receives $250 cash. And that's our usual nightly promo. So I think it's pretty good. Every 30 minutes, come out, get your points, and you could be a winner.
3: And now... how does that work? You have a deal that tells you where it comes from?
4: Yes, it's random through our slot system here. Mm-hmm. As long as you're playing with your card, and once you reach that 20 limit, it'll randomly, if you're playing with your card, it'll randomly select you. That's all we gotta do.
2: Nice.
4: And randomly selects.
2: Yeah. Awesome. And what I like back here is if you're a winner and I'm on your same bank, I'm a winner too.
4: Yes.
2: It's not what you won, but I'm still winning something. So it's also a great thing.
4: Yeah, it's just kind of a way to offer a way to win for those that are also playing as well.
2: You can bring all your buddies.
4: Yeah, you may not win the $250, or when we have the other midday drawings, we do the same type of thing. Everybody on the bank, the winner will spin the wheel, and if it's 5, 10, or 15, 20, whatever free play lands on, everybody that's actively playing with their card on that bank, they get that as well.
3: So you want to make sure you have your card.
4: Yes, you always want to make sure you're playing with your card.
3: And if you don't have that card when you get here, where do you get it?
4: You go up to the cashier cage, mm-hmm. and they will gladly get you.
2: And I tell you what, they're about the nicest lady in the building. Now, don't get me wrong, everyone that I've come in contact, but they're really nice.
3: Yes, they are. So,
2: I mean, as soon as I walk in, they go, "Hi, Mr. Radio."
3: Mr. Radio.
2: It's funny because it's Mr. Radio. I'm going, where?
3: Yeah, really. So, anyway, we want you to come out and join us. We're having a great time. We want you to come out. Partake of Naisha's Bistro, to which they have delicious food. They've got all kinds of stuff. And then, of course, the machines. I mean, you'll find one you like. Sit down, play it. Make sure you have your card in the machine. It's at 7.
2: Right. Starts at 7?
4: Yeah. Okay. The hot seat drawing starts at 7. Every 30 minutes until 10 o'clock.
3: All right. So you could be a double winner.
4: Yes,
3: so,
4: right.
3: So, winning is the name of the game here at Golden Eagle Casino.
2: Yes. So, and they like making you a winner.
3: Yes.
2: Just like we do.
3: Exactly. And, of course, we want you to come over and get registered for the tickets we're giving away. So you need to come out and be a part of that also, because we are going to draw 3 finalists tonight.
2: Yes.
3: Before we leave.
2: And then we're going to take a big break next week because we're going to the rodeo.
3: Mm-hmm.
2: You can catch us at the rodeo. And also you can catch us at Hustlin' Honey's. Just something
3: on
2: coming
3: Saturday,
2: up on next Saturday. Saturday morning. And they're going crazy because they're already asking for more tickets.
3: And they had quite a few.
2: Yes.
3: So, awesome. All right. We want you to come join us. Anything else? What do you got on your mind over here, Gary?
4: Well, what I'm looking at right now is I'm looking at our Monday through Friday lunch menu. We have a 6-star lunch menu. You can get a burger basket, chicken strip basket, steak finger basket, pulled pork sandwich, and even a kids basket with chicken strips, fries, and a candy bar for the kids. That one is $4, but the rest of the lunch menu is $6. I think that's a very good deal around here.
3: Extremely good. So.
2: I'm eating. So.
3: Yeah, I see that. You know, you're really supposed to wait till we get through talking.
2: No.
3: Well, I understand.
2: No, because you know when we start eating, Roger's going to say, you know, let's let them
3: that
2: talk.
3: We were eating when
2: yes.
3: he called. So.
2: But nevertheless.
3: When he called on us. So.
2: But come on out. Golden Eagle Casino. You can't miss this. If you're coming into Apache, go to the light. Go down the hill. We're down the hill. Look for the tent.
3: Mm-hmm.
2: Casino. And come in and have a great time.
3: All right. We want you to come join us at Golden Eagle Casino in Apache. We're here why?
2: Because we're Apache's real radio station.
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You're Joe DiMessina, heads Carolina, tails California on KFXI Foxy 92. If you hadn't made your way over there yet, get to Apache at the Golden Eagles Casino. Get registered for Cody Johnson.

0: There's the King, Right or Wrong. That's George Strait right here on KFXI Foxy 92. Hey, the Foxy 92 Traveling Road Show's out running about today once again. These guys are burning the wheels off the van. Let's check back in with them. They're over at Golden Eagle Casino in Apache. Guys, take it away.
1: Hey, we're having a lot of fun. Golden Eagle Casino, 115 West Evans in Apache. Down the hill, if you come to the blinking caution light, or red light, I should say, because it's red four-way
2: traffic
1: stop.
2: Light. Yeah. Traffic light.
1: It's four-way stop.
2: Turn west.
1: Yeah, just, well, it could be right, depending on which way you go.
2: I said west.
1: Oh, just turn west. Well, it depends on which way you turn. It's still west.
2: It's still west.
1: Hey, I didn't say I passed Boy Scouts.
2: I can tell.
1: You know, I don't know my...
2: And you didn't know Brownies taught me that.
1: No.
2: So.
1: No, I... That's another story for
2: yes,
1: another
2: it
1: time.
2: Is.
1: We'll
2: yes,
1: leave it
2: is.
1: At that.
2: Okay.
1: So we're here. We've got Cody Johnson, people registering for that, and mm-hmm. a lot of people have come in and taken some registration forms. They've mm-hmm. come back. They put them in. Of course, Gary's had it all week. So,
2: right.
1: And what we're doing is we're giving people chances to win the floor tickets, hotel accommodations, and cash for August 7th concert. Now, there's other great prizes that you could win. So, all the finalists are going to win prizes.
2: Everybody will get something.
1: Yes.
2: So, you need to come out and get registered. Everybody who becomes finalist will get something.
1: I'm glad you clarified that.
2: Thank you. Yeah. But
1: I'm going to say, because I've got a lot of registration forms.
2: Mm-hmm.
1: And if everyone come like that, they'd be in line for a couple days.
2: That's true. Good point. So,
1: yes.
2: We want you to come on out and join us. Gary, we've got a lot going on out here tonight. Tell us your favorite thing going on out here tonight.
3: I think the favorite thing we have is our Saturday night drawings that we do. It's $250 cash drawings to the winner. We do it every 30 minutes from 7 to 10. And the great thing is, if you at least earn 20 points and you're on the same bank as the winner will spin a wheel. If it lands on 5, 10, 20, everybody that's on that bank that's actually playing, they also get that as well. So it isn't just the person that won the hot seat. Everybody who's playing on that bank, they also win as well. And our food, we have really good food. I tell everybody you should come out because, unfortunately, in this small area, there's really no other place that's really open as late as we are. So if you're hungry, don't want to feel like cooking, just want to get out the house, hey, come by because the kids are also welcome in the
1: cafe
3: in the
1: area.
3: Yeah, the cafe area. Yep. They must be accompanied by an adult, but they are. You
1: right.
3: can bring your kids in. So, but sometimes we have a lot of families that'll come in the evening and sit down and have a meal. So if you don't feel like cooking, come on out. The food's great.
2: The thing is that it's impressive. It's not expensive.
3: No, I don't believe so. I think we priced it pretty good to be competitive, and also wanted to. For us, more it's about getting value.
2: Mm-hmm.
3: In today's times, too, it's really hard to feed your family, so we wanted to kind of go on the lower end just to kind of provide a nice meal at an affordable price. You know, that's kind of what our goal was with that.
2: That's awesome, and the food is delicious. They do a great job back there in Naisha's Bistro.
3: Yeah, Naisha Bistro.
2: I remember. So. But we want you to come on out, get registered. You can play. I mean, we play to win. Sit down. You'll enjoy it. Mm-hmm. It's a great entertainment.
3: Mm-hmm.
2: Not to mention the fact you can be a winner.
3: Mm-hmm.
2: So come on out and join the fun.
1: Well, I like it because they'll bring it to you. You can order it. They'll bring it to you. They've got people that walk around and can take your order.
2: Very
3: and
2: good.
3: Also, we do DoorDash, so
1: yes.
3: if you don't feel like getting out, we also
1: yeah, we haven't even got into that part of it yet.
3: DoorDash is available.
2: So they can call.
3: They can go online and they can go on
1: DoorDash and
3: yeah,
1: click
3: and
1: on Apache
3: yeah.
1: Casino, get a cheeseburger, fries, and go.
2: Apache Casino or Golden Eagle?
1: Golden
2: Casino.
1: Eagle.
2: Thank you.
1: But we're in Apache.
2: That's true, we
1: yeah.
2: are. Golden Eagle Casino in Apache.
1: In Apache, yes.
2: Oklahoma. So,
1: yes.
2: All right, we want you to come join us, and, you know, you like the steak finger. You know, I think all we've had is steak fingers since we've been
1: No, I've
2: here.
1: Had the burger and fries.
2: Oh, have you?
1: Yes, the burger and fries are the burgers to die for. It's huge. Two of us could eat a burger.
2: Oh, my goodness.
3: They're really good.
1: Yeah, they're really good.
3: Yeah,
1: so,
3: that's my favorite, but I do have the burger from time to time. It's really good.
1: Yeah.
2: All right. So they need to
1: Yeah, I'm sitting there eating in front of Gary, and he's looking like,
3: well,
1: yeah, I already had one of those.
3: I think probably my second favorite is the pulled pork sandwich. That I really like.
2: Mm.
1: And I haven't had that yet.
3: Yeah, it's pretty good.
2: Mm-hmm.
3: Pretty good.
1: Yeah.
2: But we want you to come join us here at Golden Eagle Casino tonight. Get registered because we're going to be drawing here in a little bit, and you need to be a finalist.
1: Yes, and we're about 35 minutes away from hot seats getting underway. Mm-hmm. So you could be a big winner that way also.
2: That's right. Now, you know, we're going to draw three finalists. You have to be present to win because you got to draw your prize.
1: What? You do not have to. You do not have to play the gaming either. You can just come in, say hi to us, say hi to me, Gary, and then, you know, get registered and, you know, maybe find you a new place to come spend some time.
2: That's right. It's great people, great service. They have it all going on right here at the Golden Eagle Casino, 115 West Evans in Apache. We're here why?
1: Because we're Apache's real radio station.
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The latest from Ashley Cook, Baby Blues on KFXI, Foxy 92, 26 minutes past the hour of 6 o'clock. We'll be checking back in with the Foxy 92 Traveling Roadshow in just a few. Be sure and stick around. Here's Josh Turner.

0: There's Blake Shelton, Sun Beach on KFXI, Foxy 92. 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Guys, take it away.
1: Hey, we're having a lot of fun visiting with Gary, talking casino stuff that's going on. And Gary, what kind of things do we got going on during the week? I mean, we talked a little bit what goes on tonight, but let's visit about Monday, Tuesday, Wednesday, Thursday, Friday.
2: Okay. Well, Monday, well, we actually, on Sunday, we actually start as the actual senior day. And then we also have $100.
1: No, wait a minute. Hold it. I'm not that old yet. I mean, sure he is.
2: Well, I just felt the need to let you know.
3: How old do you have to be? How old do you have to be?
2: I believe it is
1: 55.
2: 55, I believe.
4: You want to revisit that issue?
2: Then on Mondays, we just have our hot seats. Monday, they're from 7 to 10. It's the same format.
1: Right.
2: Every 30 minutes, if you win. Everybody on your bank that's going to be playing. That's kind of our theme for all of our hot seat drawings.
4: I think that's incredible.
1: Yes.
2: I think it's helpful, too, because then if you don't win the actual hot seat, you still get something as well for playing and being on the same bank.
4: And if you're having a bad day, that will make it go better a lot quicker. Yeah.
2: But and then on Wednesdays is our ladies' day. Mm-hmm. You get $10 free play. And we have $100 hot seat, same format. Mm-hmm. And then on Thursdays, our tribal protect and serve, which is tribal. You have a tribal ID, your first responder, police, right, etc., that sort of thing. And then we have our $100 midday hot seats on that. And then Fridays we have our midnight, our Friday night out. If you're in certain points in a midnight, you get a free play for that. So that's actually, a lot of people actually like that. We implemented that, thinking about moving it over maybe to another day as well, because that seems to go, people seem to like that.
1: And it seems to be going good. Mm-hmm. Tomorrow's Father's Day. What kind of specials we got going on tomorrow?
2: We have hot seat drawings tomorrow. Same format. 7 to 10, But with those, the men that win, have you seen the nice display?
1: Yes, I tried to take one Wednesday.
2: So if you come in Sunday and you win one of the hot seat drawings, you get the cooler and you get a $50 free play.
1: Free play.
2: So you get $50 free play and you get the cooler. And the coolers are actually nice. I want one.
1: They're really nice.
2: I wish they had mistaken
1: and
2: bought it.
1: If you go up around the corner up there, you'll see them.
4: I'll have to go check that out.
2: Yeah, it's a nice.
1: They're really nice.
2: So for tomorrow during the hot seats, if you win hot seats, you'll get to pick which cooler you want, because they're all a little different, and you'll get a $50 free play. Mm-hmm.
4: So, and the women can win as well, even though it's Father's Day? No,
2: because we did that for the women's. Mother's Day was just the mothers that won, so we did the same format for the for the men, unfortunately. So.
4: Okay, just wanted to clarify that,
2: It's the same format we did for the women, but theirs was purses, whereas this one we're doing coolers for the men.
1: Mm-hmm. Yeah.
4: You didn't get
1: a purse.
4: No, I didn't.
1: Nope.
4: Probably have to be a mom, too.
1: So. Come on out, get registered for Cody Johnson. We're registering people while we're here. The box has been here all week. They've done a great job of registering people. If you've not had your chance to register in this area, you've got a little over an hour left to come get registered. Golden Eagle Casino, 115 West Evans. Go west at the light.
4: Good job.
1: See? I can be taught.
4: But it's a great time. And, you know, time's running out. You got to get registered because you don't want somebody beating you on that floor.
1: No, we were in Elgin yesterday, mm-hmm. and the guy goes, I never win anything, but if I don't put my name in, I definitely ain't going to win.
4: Guaranteed he
1: You're guaranteed
4: not, win.
1: Not to win then.
4: That's right.
1: So come on out. Come out, have fun. Check out, if you've not been down here or you haven't been out here in a while, check it out. They do a great job.
4: Yes, they do.
1: Friendly
4: staff.
1: Really
4: nice.
1: Clean facility. And everywhere you turn around, you see an employee.
4: Yeah, the people are here. They want to help you, and they make you feel welcome.
1: Right. How many times have they said, hey, do you need something to drink or eat? Or
4: exactly.
1: Since we've been here.
4: Yeah,
1: I mean, so,
4: exactly.
1: And they'll treat you the same way, too.
4: Yes, they will. So, what else you want to tell us about, Gary?
2: I like to reiterate that our food is great. If you're out and about and you don't feel like cooking, a lot of places here close after, probably in the evening. Not many places around here are open, so we're a good place to hit up. We also do the DoorDash, so if you don't want to get out but you don't feel like cooking, just order it and they'll get it sent over to you. I think we're almost about ready to start our hot seats, I believe.
1: Right.
2: I think it's almost time.
1: Yeah, you're about 25 minutes away from starting those.
4: So you better hurry up and get your seat.
2: Yeah, they got $250 to the winner every 30 minutes, and if you're on the bank, you're actively playing, you get a small consolation prize. It's either going to be 5, free play, 10, 20. They'll spin the wheel. The winner will spin the wheel, and whatever it lands on, everybody on that bank that was actively playing, they also get that as well.
4: Very good.
1: So the bistro is open from 12 noon to 10 o'clock.
2: Yes.
1: The bar stays open until 11.
2: Mm-hmm.
1: That's Monday through Thursday, and then an hour later on
2: Friday and Saturday.
1: And Friday and Saturday nights.
2: But on Saturdays, we actually open up at 10:30 in the morning, so it'll be ready by then, too.
1: Right.
4: So we want you to come on out, join the fun tonight, and get registered for the Cody Johnson. And, you know, we've been promoting Cody Johnson. And it's going to be on the August 7th is mm-hmm. when the tickets are. But we never said a word about Clint Black tonight.
1: No, Clint Black's going to be there. Chase Beckham's also going to be there.
4: Mm-hmm.
1: It's going to be a great night of entertainment. But everyone wants to see Cody Johnson.
4: I want to see all of them.
1: So. You're greedy.
4: So what's your point?
1: And my point. 115 West Evans is where Golden Eagle is located. You can go to Golden Eagle Casino.com. 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So
4: better ideas.
1: Come in and see Gary. He's here late.
4: Yeah.
1: We're keeping up late tonight.
4: Yes. That's because he cares about this place. He cares about his customers. So, and we want to make sure that everybody gets to get registered. So
2: I did forget something, though, real quickly.
4: Okay.
2: I forgot to mention that also on Saturdays we have our early bird hot seats. And they start from 11 to 2. The first and second winner, it's every hour they win $50, and the third and fourth will win $100. So I forgot to mention that. So So we have the early bird hot seats, and then if you stick around, you can stay until we have the hot seats that we do during the evening. So.
4: All right. Sounds good. Need to come see us. We're at Golden Eagle Casino in Apache. Come to Apache and turn west. Can't miss us. We want to see you down here. That means down the hill.
1: Yes.
4: So,
1: but, and they got plenty of parking in the back.
4: Yes. If you don't want to park in the front, you're welcome to park in the back. I think you put the van back there.
1: Yes. That's where the van is, is parked in the back. So come on out there because there's quite a few cars out front.
4: So, all right. Come join us. We are at Golden Eagle Casino in Apache. We're here. Why?
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That's Tucker Whitmore, brunette, on KFXI, Foxy 92, quarter till the top of the hour. If you're looking for a place for some good food tonight, head towards Apache to the Golden Eagle Casino. Also, some good fun. Man, throw a quarter in, see what you win. 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

0: There's Morgan Wallen, Thinking About Me on KFXI, Foxy 92, 12 minutes until the top of the hour. Let's check back in with the Foxy 92 Traveling Roadshow, see what's going on in Apache. Guys, take it away.
1: Hey, having a lot of fun. Golden Eagle Casino is where we are located, 115 West Evans. Mm-hmm. Go to the blinking red light and go west.
2: There you go.
1: Go down the hill, and you'll see us. You can't miss us. There's plenty of parking in the back if you don't want to park on the street front.
2: No, a better idea is just park in the back.
1: Yeah, it's lit. It's beautiful back there. Plenty of parking back there. Come on out. We're just about 10 minutes away from the hot seat drawings and stuff to get underway for tonight.
2: Gary, and, are you excited? Isn't that fun?
3: Oh, yeah. I'm always excited. These things are always great.
2: Yeah. It's always good to give money away.
3: It is. It is. So. Yeah, people come out here, they have fun.
2: Uh-huh.
3: And that is our whole goal, for them to enjoy themselves.
2: Mm-hmm. Yeah. The winning, it's easy.
3: Yeah.
2: Winning's easy. It's a great time. Mm-hmm. Great way to spend a Saturday night, and of course tonight you can get registered for the Cody Johnson concert.
1: Well, I was thinking they can come eat lunch or dinner.
2: Dinner, yeah.
1: And then get registered. But
3: yeah.
1: But since you brought up Cody Johnson, how's this going to work?
2: Well, they're going to come in. We're going to draw three finalists tonight out of our box because it's been here all week.
1: And that's Gary's job.
2: Yeah, and I'm going to
1: declare that.
2: He's doing Gary's. A good job.
1: Yeah.
2: So you need to come in. Put your name in the box, and we're going to draw a little before 8 o'clock.
1: Right.
2: And we'll announce the finalist, and then they will come back together on August 1st. All the finalists will come back on August 1st at Taco Tico, and we will remind them before.
1: Right.
2: Before then.
1: Yeah, the office staff does a great job of calling them out.
2: Yeah.
1: And
2: anyway, we're going to draw... Well, we're not going to draw.
1: Right.
4: But

0: list of winners, and we're talking like Loco, Duncan, Marlowe, Chickasha, Elgin, you know, throw some Apache people in there too. So, you know, we're getting winners from all over the area.
1: Yes.
0: Or qualifiers, I should say, not winners.
1: Qualifiers, yeah.
0: But they're really winners because they're going to win a
1: prize.
0: They're
1: going to win something, yeah. But, you know, you get two tickets on the floor, the grand prize, two tickets on the floor for Cody Johnson. And cash, night stay at Bricktown, and so it's a great deal.
0: Right.
1: As we celebrate KFXI being 39 years old, going
0: you
1: into
0: never
1: its
0: 39.
1: 40th. I know.
0: You never turned 39.
1: I've never.
0: Gary, were you ever 39?
2: Yes, unfortunately, a long time ago.
1: No, I've never been 39.
0: No, you went from 38 to 40.
1: I was 38 for a year and a half, and I was 40 for a year and a half. I never did 39, so I figure someday I'll have a 39.
2: Someday you'll get there.
1: Yeah.
0: But this is all part of our summer program celebrating 40 years of broadcasting in Southwest Oklahoma. Mm-hmm. And tonight we're at Golden Eagle Casino in Apache. You need to come out and get registered.
1: We want to see you out here. So tell us what we're fixing to get started on hot seats.
2: Yes, we're actually just a few minutes away. We're probably about 7-8 minutes away from our $250 cash hot seat drawings. Earn 20 points, then you'll be eligible for the hot seat. And if you don't win the hot seat, but you're on the same bank of the actual winner and you're playing with your card, that winner will spin the wheel, and whatever free play it lands on, which could be 5, 10, or 20, you'll also get that. So even if you don't win the hot seat, you're still a winner if you're on that bank. And
1: awesome.
2: And
1: so
2: then,
1: when
2: and
1: you come
2: hungry,
1: in.
2: Come by the bistro and order some food. It is really good. Like I said, I prefer the steak finger basket myself and the pulled pork, but
0: I can vouch for the hamburger and the steak fingers. They're both good.
1: Steak fingers are excellent. That's what I've had every time.
0: Yes.
1: But I'm going to come back and have
2: the kids. You can bring the kids in if you want.
1: Yeah, let them sit there. Now, does the parent have to stay in the dining area with the kids, or can they?
2: Yeah, any child that's under, any child under 18 has to have somebody over 18 with them.
0: Right.
2: In the dining area, and if they go to the restroom, they have to escort them over to the restroom and back.
1: Okay.
2: But other than that, yeah, they're free to come
1: check it out.
2: Check it out, yes.
1: Yeah.
2: Some good food.
1: All right. We want you to come on out and join us here in Apache and come eat dinner. Or you can order in, go online at DoorDash.
2: Yes.
0: Yes.
1: And they will deliver.
0: You know, and you can also go online at GoldenEagleCasino.com. Check out what specials they have and all kinds of other stuff. The menu's there. Of course, each night what they have going on is on there also. So you can go there and find out all the information you need.
2: Yep.
1: All right. We want you to come on out. Join the fun at Golden Eagle Casino at 115 West Evans Street in Apache.
0: Yes.
1: You know how long it's been since I've been to Paul's Valley?
0: A
1: long time.
0: I was going to say in September we'll be there.
1: Yeah. So come on out and join the fun, because we're having a great time and you need to be a part of it and you need to register.
0: They're taking the big wheel.
1: They're taking the wheel.
0: So we're getting close.
1: Yes, we are. Okay. Anything else?
2: No, just like, come on. We're about to start the hot seat, so come on out, get some good food, win some money, have a good time. That's what we're all about.
1: The wheel has moved, so it's we're time.
0: Yeah, I was looking at their menu, and it says, where great food meets big winning.
1: Awesome.
0: Love it.
1: And, you know, the other thing about the food, it's not expensive.
0: No.
1: So.
0: No, I mean, I think the most expensive dish they have is the bacon cheeseburger. Mm-hmm. And that's because you're adding bacon onto it.
1: Yeah.
0: So. And you don't like bacon.
1: Yeah. Come on out and join us. We're having a great time at the Golden Eagle Casino, and we are in Apache. Why?
0: Because we're Apache's real radio station.
1: KFXI, Foxy 92.

horseback. Now he's a buckskin, 15 hands, five-time team rope champion. She never liked him, she don't need him. Hell, she don't even know how to feed him. She ain't a cowgirl, she can't.